0: We're going in an hour.
1: Are you coming?
2: I'm coming.
1: What?
2: Yeah.
1: I've rolled, I just won't.
2: No, I've got half an hour.
1: What?
2: Mate, I'm dead, just let me sleep for a bit.
1: Yeah, but we're going.
2: Yeah, and I'll go. You're going at 6:30, aren't you?
1: Yeah.
2: Yeah, it's 5:30, so I don't need to get ready yet, do I?
1: Well, it's all gone to someone's head, hasn't it? Mr. fucking Mayweather.

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And good morning, that was Sheik and Le Freak. Welcome to the Run Radio Breakfast Show with me, Barbecue Pete Reynolds. How was your start of your weekend? I actually went out to a little bit of a party last night, and it was also a birthday party, and plus it was my leaving party from work, so we had quite a good fun. £26 over two burgers, 13 quid a burger. I couldn't believe that. It's quite expensive, isn't it? Well, I thought it was. Anyway, let's get the show on the road. This is the script, and quite appropriately with rain.

There we go. Just because this morning it is absolutely piddling down out there, isn't it? And we could have some further thunderstorms today as well. So there is a thunderstorm amber warning in place at the moment with the Met Office. But I'll let you know the weather. Actually, why don't I do the weather now? Heavy thundery rain at first. As the rain moves north this morning, brighter conditions will follow. The odd thunderstorm may develop. Highs of 25 Celsius, 77 Fahrenheit. Tonight, a fine start, but a band of rain moving in later. Lows of 15 Celsius, that's 59 Fahrenheit. So still quite warm. Tomorrow will start wet. And as the rain moves north-eastward, this leaving brighter spells, a few scattered showers could develop. Highs of 25 Celsius, that's 77 Fahrenheit. So there you go. Rain, but the garden needs it. Mine looks like it's, a good spark to set the whole lot up, I think. Right, I've got the Mock Turtles. Can you dig it on the way after this from Travis, staying with the rain theme?

0: mock turtles, and can you dig it? And that will make the garden a lot easier to dig now that we've had this bit of rain, won't it? Because I tried to, I brought the kids a croquet set for the garden, you know, but trying to push those hoops into the ground, it was nigh impossible. Suddenly, we gave up and just I just stuck some sticks in the ground because I could hammer them in a bit easier. But yeah, so hopefully this bit of rain will brighten everything up and it'll all burst into life. That means I've got to get the lawnmower out again in a couple of days' time, I suspect. Never mind. Good and bad in all things, isn't there, really? Right, that was Can You Dig It by the Mock Turtles. Before that, we had Why Does It Always Rain on Me by Travis. I've got Doja Cat. No, I haven't. I'd lie. I've got Steve Harley, Make Me Smile, on the way after Church of a Poison Mind, which plays next on the Run.
1: It's time to take you back to the 80s.

0: I'd love to, but I just don't have the time.
1: Time for what?
0: Becoming a volunteer.
1: Well, when I joined Good Neighbours, I only had one free hour a week, but they made me feel very welcome.
0: But I'm not qualified.
1: You don't need to be. You've got a car and you love helping people. You'd be great.
0: But great at what?
1: Well, driving neighbours in need to hospital and GP appointments, that sort of thing. And sometimes I take them shopping or just drop round for a coffee and a chat.
0: Well, I'm pretty sure I could do that.
1: At Chertsey and Adderstone Good Neighbours, we need volunteers. 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

Two fantastic classics there. That's Steve Harley, Make Me Smile, with the Cockney Rebel. And before that, we had Church of a Poison Mind by Culture Club. Right, got to say good morning to Heather in Ashstead. And this one's to you, Heather. And then after this, we're going to have the Saturday Morning Mindbender. So here we go. Maria Mulder, Midnight at the Oasis, especially for you, Heather.

And that was Maria Mulder with Midnight at the Oasis, which I'm playing for the lovely Heather in Ashstead. Thanks for tuning in, Heather. And it is now just turned 8:30, so it's time for the Sunday morning mindbender. Now, it goes like this. Nearly 400 of these have been left on the plane in the past year. What is it? What's been left 400 times in the past year, eh? I'll give you the answer a little later in the programme. I've got Taylor Swift losing me on the way after Doja Cat and Paint the Town Red.

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0: anymore.
1: Taylor Swift, You're Losing Me, and before that, we had Doja Cat with Paint the Town Red. A little while ago, I gave you the Saturday morning mind bender, and it went nearly 400 of these have been left on a plane in the past year. What is it? Now, you all think alike, you guys, don't you? Jan in Woodham, mobile phone. 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Emma in Farncombe, mobile phone. And Robin Fleet went with mobile phone. I can assure you, it's not a mobile phone. It's something, well, it's a little surprising, let's put it that way. So 400 of these have been left on a plane in the past year. What is it? Let's put Alternatee on with New Kind of Medicine. And then we're going to have Maroon 5, This Love.

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0: Nothing like a good run at the coast. 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
3: In an emergency at the coast, call 999 and ask for the Coast Guard. And please, respect the water.

That was Maroon 5, This Love, and before that we had A New Kind of Medicine by Alternate. No, excuse me. Oh dear, fly in the throat there. Right, so let's get back to the Saturday morning mindbender. Nearly 400 of these have been left on a plane in the past year. What is it? I've had some more wrong answers. Jan in Woodham's gone for false teeth, so is Sue in Chertsey. Rachel in Addison's gone for glasses. Mark in Addison's gone for glasses. John in Staines said wig. Emma in Farnham's gone for jewellery, and Rob in Fleet's gone for kids. Now, as far as I know, no kids have been left on the plane, Rob, but her face give me a chuckle anyway. Emma, I am going to give you half a point for that. It is jewellery, but it's not always classed as jewellery. It's something you receive on special occasion. I suppose that's about the best clue I can give without actually giving it away. So there you go. That's what it is. Right. I've got Javine and Surrender Your Love, and then I'll give you the answer.

And that was Devine with Surrender Your Love, playing on Run Radio. Right, let's get back to the Saturday morning's Mind Bender. Nearly 400 of these have been left on a plane in the past year. What is it? Right, I have quite a few wrong answers. Now, with me clue, we're getting some right answers. And Liz in Swindon, you were first through with Wedding Ring. And that is the answer. Robin Fleet also got it right, as did Emma in Farncombe, Mark in Addleston, and Jan in Woodham. You've all come in with Wedding Rings. Rachel, I'm going to give you half a point, because you said engagement ring, so but I'll give you half a point. No, I'll give you three quarters of a point for that, because it's on the right lines, isn't it, eh? There you go. So I'm very generous this morning. Yes, and good morning to Lizzie in Swindon.

What a great tune that is from 1981, The Who and You Better You Bet. And before that, we had Gorgeous by Ash, which was something different that I don't normally play, so I quite enjoyed that one. Right, I've got some new releases for you. These came out the other day, and the first one out is Justin Bieber and Daisies, and this is from the album Swag.

And that was a Justin Bieber with a Daisies from his new album Swag. This next one is from Olivia Dean, and this is Lady Lady, and this came out the other day as well. So you heard it first here on Run.

0: And that was Rudimental, Jess Glynn with Back to Me. Right, it's now time to for Pete's Blast of the Past. Where else can you go from today's music, new releases, right back to the 60s? Eh? Only on Run can that be done. I'm a poet and I don't know it. Right, going back to 1968, and we've got Got Life by Nina Simone.
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All the way from 1968, that's Nina Simone, Ain't Got No, Got Life. Coming up next on Our Blast in the Past, we're going back to 1967 with Jackie Wilson and Higher and Higher.

Jackie Wilson from 1967, and to complete Pete's blast of the past, we're going back to 1961, the year I was born, with Curtis Lee and Pretty Little Angel Eyes.

All the way from 1961, Curtis Lee and Pretty Little Angel Eyes. Right, this is just a heads up that the A3 will be closed between Junction 10, that's the Wisley Interchange, and the A245 Painshill Roundabout, and it'll be closed until 6 a.m. on Monday morning, that's the 21st. So please be aware of that. There are diversions in place, but they're going to be awfully busy, as it's the most busiest weekend of the year. The kids break up for summer holidays, and what do? They dig up roads. Oh, that's my little rant over. Yes, just be warned, there are diversions en route, but if you can find alternative ways around that, then please do, because it will be quite hectic, I can imagine. I've got to say good morning to Algus over at near Millwall there, and I was out last night celebrating my retirement from my day job, and it was his birthday as well. We're both work colleagues, and so we had a fantastic night, and thanks for coming down and spending a couple of hours with us. And this one's for you, August. This is Rimmer and Calm Down, because I know you love this.

I know it was Remy with Calm Down, which I'm playing for Elgis over in, near Millwall there, and it was his birthday today. So very, very, well, yesterday actually. So very, very happy birthday to you, Elgis. With love from everybody here at Run Radio, and have a great day at work this morning. I've got Charlie Puth on the way, Ass Arthur, John Mayer and Wild Blue, and then we're going to have a look at the lyric line.

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Charlie Puth, how long? Great stuff there. Right, it's now time for the Lyric Line because I've left it a little later than normal. It's now 9:34 and we better get the Lyric Line done, haven't we? And the Lyric Line today, it comes from the 2014 album, and the lyrics are, loving can hurt sometimes, but it's the only thing that I know. And I'd like the artist and title, please, if you would. I've got Oasis, Wonderwall, up next for you.

0: that is probably my favourite Oasis track of all. That was Wonderwall. Right, getting back to the lyric line. It's from the 2014 album X. And the lyrics go, loving can hurt. There goes my phone. I thought I turned it off, but obviously I didn't. Loving can hurt. Loving can hurt sometimes. But it's the only thing that I know. And so far we have Rachel in Addison, John in Staines and Sue in Churchy. They've all come in with the right artist and title. Let's just have a quick look to see if that was for the lyric line. Right, so yeah, the lyrics line is, loving can hurt. Loving can hurt sometimes, but it's the only thing that I know. I'm going to take you back to the 70s now with Sailor and a Glass of Champagne.
1: It's time to take you back to the 70s.

All the way from the 70s, that's cider and a glass of champagne. I was drinking glasses of Guinness, but other varieties are available, and I did enjoy it, I have to admit. Right, I've got to say well done to Robin Fleet, Jan in Woodham, and Mark in Addleston. They've all come back in with the right artist and title. I'm going to play you one more, and then I will give you the answer. This is Simply Red and Fairground.

And that was Simply Red with Fairground. And now it's that time we've all been waiting for, the answer, excuse me, to the lyric line. And it was from the 2014 album X, or Kiss, or whatever you want to say. And it's loving can hurt sometimes, but it's the only thing that I know. So I've got to say well done to Rachel in Addison, Sue in Chertsey, John in Staines, Jan in Woodham, Robin Fleet, Mark in Addison, and Emma in Farncombe. They all got it right. And if you had said Ed Sheeran and Photograph, you would have been correct too. So well done if you got it right. Here he is, Ed Sheeran, Photograph.

0: on 6th Street, hearing you whisper through the phone, wait for me to come home.
1: And that was Ed Sheeran with Photograph, our lyric line of the day. So a special well done to Rachel, Sue, John, Jan, Rob, Mark and Emma and everybody else who got it right this morning. Right, just a heads up that Jeff's on after me and he's got music from the US Billboard Hot 100 Singles of March 1973. So if you like your 70s music, stay tuned for Jeff after me. And don't forget that the A3 will be closed between Junction 10, the Wisley Interchange, and the A245 Paines Hill Roundabout from, well, it's shut until 6 a.m. on Monday. That's the 21st. So be aware of that, because apparently it's adding up to an hour to your journey. So if you can avoid the area, please do. I've got Blondie. Maria plays next.

And that was Blondie with Maria from 1999. Right, stay tuned for Jeff. As I said, he's got the Billboard Top 100 from March 1973. I'll be back here tomorrow morning at 8 o'clock, so don't be late, and I will save you a spot. How about that, then? And to play me out, I've got Charles and Eddie, Would I Lie to You? Stay tuned for Jeff.

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The tune to Run Radio, me, Jeffrey Driver, Vintage Vibes, and we're playing the soundtrack, feel good soundtrack to your summer. Up next, we've got Vanity Fair and a song called Summer Morning.

Right, Nino sort of invokes feelings of a summer night with shooting stars and all that sort of stuff. Contours, Baby Hit and Run, and Barry Blue, Miss Hit and Run are coming up next. One is a Northern Soul classic that narrowly missed on charting, and one was a Northern glam classic that did actually chart.

If you're tuned to Run Radio, and we're soundtracking your summer this morning from 10 till 1. And if I asked you to write down your favourite, or what you thought the greatest summer songs of all time, I bet a lot of you would include this one. Maybe not number one, but certainly in that top 10. And you can't really play a summer show without playing this song from the 80s. This is Don Henley, The Boys of Summer.

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And who remembers Dodgy?

Now, in the mid-90s, I spent a lot of time driving around as part of my job, and as a result of which I got to know, with the car radio on, got to know quite a bit about Britpop, and this song stands out, classic for the time of year.

Yeah, back in the 1960s, my family used to holiday in Cornwall, and 65 to 68 each year, and the last three at the same guest house, and very nice it was too. Very well situated, just outside of Newquay, a place called Porth, which is old Cornish for beach, and very nice sheltered bay it was too. Now, on the way down there in 1968, my brother and I used to have we were going down the Atlantic Coast Highway, the A39, and my brother and I had this little contest between us who would spot the sea first, and I can't remember which of us won that year, but this song was playing on the radio in the background while that was all going on.

0: Haunting track from the summer of 1975, and we're into the last hour of the show. I'm going to play you a song that would have been a bigger hit had the Pirates not gone off the air when they did, kind of scuppered this chances.
1: If you hate me after what I say,

covering the Frankie Valli and the Four Seasons stateside hit from 1965. That was The Cymbals, Bye Bye Baby from Summer 67, as was The Byrds, You Want to Be a Rock and Roll Star, with Hugh Mazzagala playing a trumpet.

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It's My Little Red Book from What's New Pussycat Movie.

0: Couple of summer classics from 1974 coming up next. 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
1: I've heard people say that too much of anything is not good for you, baby. But I don't know about that. There's many times that we've loved and we've shared love and made love. It doesn't seem to me like it's enough. It's just not enough for you.

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But you can believe it's gonna take the rest of my life to keep you.

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I'm going to be finishing in a few seconds, but I'm back tonight, 5 p.m. for 4.5 hours of classic songs from July 1971, hits, misses, and cool album tracks for you. So thanks for tuning in. I hope you enjoyed listening to the soundtrack in your summer. 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
1: Welcome to the show, everybody. It's Thursday. It's the one another days of the pouring rain. We all got excited, didn't we? We were like, oh my God, this, look at us. We're like Portugal. We're hot

than Portugal. Oh no. And then the UK weather came back to bite us in you know where. It turns out this weekend's going to be very, very good, which is very, very good for a certain bride I know who I'm DJing at her wedding.

So it's a bit of a special show this evening. As I just said, I am DJing at a wedding on Saturday, which I'm going as a guest, but I'm had the great honour of DJing there and the trust that goes into that, which I'm hugely take on board. So tonight's show is just a sample example to the lovely bride of what I'm going to be playing, including Age of 17.

My lovely Alice, you're a very lucky girl. You look at the weather forecast and it's just basically been rain non-stop, as we know, for the last 2 weeks. Boiling hot non-stop. 36, 37 degrees, which, let's face it, on this tiny island, we're not used to. And then pouring rain. And then look at Saturday, Alice. You are a very lucky girl.

One of the reasons I take my job so seriously is not because I'm a DJ and, oh yeah, great. It's because of the responsibility that people entrust my 50th, their 50th rather, their wedding, whatever it is, in my hands. And the other people that have a great responsibility this Saturday are Claire, Ella and Malishka. Who are the bridesmaids of the lovely Alice. You are all angels to a walking angel. Alice is one of those people, you know, in life where you think you're one of the walking angels in this world. So for all the angels that are the bridesmaids and the angel herself that's the bride, this is from me to you. This is for an angel.

That remained in my top five forever. On a serious note, this is a very, very good friend of mine, another earth angel. She works at a children's home, which is now being closed down. They've suddenly been told that they are being closing down for funding. And they have two children in that home that need to finish their therapeutic counselling, which my lovely friend Angela does. Now, each child costs £900, and there's two of them. So the total cost of this is £1,800 that they need to raise to finish the therapy and counselling of these two children. This is for two individual therapies, preparation and planning sessions, therapeutic assessments, midpoint review, final review, written reports for social workers, professional liaison. These two children are left in this home that are now going to close down, but they need to finish their therapy. Each child is £900. The total, the only total that they need to raise to finish the two children in this home's therapy is £1,800. To my lovely listeners out there, if any of you collectively, £50 here, £10 there, £30 there, we can absolutely raise this money for them. Please, please, if you've got any money that you're willing to raise for two children to finish their therapy, because their home is now closing down, please look at the charity Thrive Community Arts CIC. Thrive Community Arts CIC. Angela, who's I can absolutely vouch for her, is a very, very good friend of mine and one of the therapists there. Please, can you contact her? Numbers on that website. Thrive Community Charity is the Thrive Community Arts CIC. Please look at her telephone number, and please call her about how to donate. There are two children left to finish their therapy before this home closes down, and they only need 1,900. This is a family of, she works literally as a liaison, as a family member to these children that have probably not had the best start in life or family. So, Angela, thank you so much for what you do. And it's a family fair, which is what I'm going to play next, on behalf of how you make these kids feel. This is from me to you. Now you're

For everyone on my Roy's Ravers WhatsApp group, I'm going to, Angela, the lovely Angela, has just posted on my Roy's Ravers group the charity and the telephone number to contact her. I absolutely can vouch for this girl. The money is going to the therapy of these two remaining children for their home, their children's home that is now closing down. Bring joy to them, please.

Thank you for all the text messages to me about my lovely friend Angela, who I've just explained is a therapy at a children's home that is closing down because of lack of funding, which is insane. And they are needing the money for two children to finish their therapy. And the total of that is £1,800. Anyone that has got my private number, please contact me. I can put you in front with Angela. Or email the station, email Run Radio, and I can put you in touch that. I completely vouch for her. This is not a scam. The money's going to go directly to the finishing of the therapy. If these children are going to lose their home, at least can they at least finish the therapy that they obviously truly need. Up next, as you know, I'm thrown by this now, but as you know, I'm known about my remixes. I'll play this 100 times again. I've played it 100 times before and I'll play it 100 times again. This is one of the best remixes I found that I have the great pleasure of always sharing with you. This is Nina Simone and Feeling Good.

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That's why I became a DJ for tracks like that, because no one plays them anymore. And the question is, why does no one play them anymore? To my lovely presenters at Run Radio that were texting me saying, your mic is fixed. Well, thank God for that, because that was very stressful. I sounded like I was underwater. I sounded like I was in the toilet. It was echoey. We had no idea what was going on. We have no idea, actually, if I'm honest, how he fixed it. But I do know that the lovely Clive and Peter came round to help me. So thank you to you. I'm all about the remixes, as you know, for my loyal listeners. And when you hire me and the lovely Alice, who I am DJing for her wedding, when people hire me, I cannot explain to you what I play. Is it house? Is it dance? Can you play ABBA? I can play anything because a good tune is a good tune. And I can't genuinely explain, and I sound kind of arrogant in that way when I speak to clients, because they can't explain what I play. Listen to the radio show and you'll understand, because I can play something like that to something like this. This was originally released in 1971. And this is the greatest remix of all time of a track released in 1971. This is the brilliant, what the brilliant Charles Jay did when, if you're looking for a great composer, artist, DJ, producer, is Charles Jay. And this is what he did when he got hold of a track originally released by The Doors in 1971. This is the dance remix of Riders of the Storm.

that is why when the lovely John Holland, that owns the radio show, which I know his wife is a huge fan of the show, who John Holland owns Run Radio and keeps us all in line. And his wife absolutely loves the show. So to Mrs. H, thank you for listening this evening. And that is why they kind of, my show's all about remixes and why I can't explain what I play to anyone that hires me. Because I also play Kim Wilde. Not only do I play The Doors, but yes, if I told you when you were going to hire me, I'm going to play Kim Wilde, you'd be like, I don't think so. Next to the next DJ, I play Kim Wilde because this is the Kim Wilde version I play.

To everyone, it has the great pleasure of turning up to Alice's wedding on Saturday. This lovely bride has got the most incredible garden that I've ever seen in my life. It's the most amazing garden I've ever seen in my life. Overlooking, the garden itself is amazing, overlooking fields as far as your eye can see. And I had the great pleasure of being on the semi-podium terrace bit while there are sofas around, fairy lighting, a bar, food. And what I love about this gig is that not only do I love her and her future husband, but I love exactly the setting they're going to do this, and the weather's going to be good. So to everyone attending this wedding, and anyone not attending this wedding, imagine that you are, or whatever you're doing right now this evening. But for those attending to the wedding, imagine dancing right now in Alice's garden with Alice's view to this.

I'm so excited. We're all going to be there. And we're all going to be... I'm Bo's Stephanie, by the way, playing that track. Up next, a band I got to the weekend. People ask me all the time, what's your favourite song? What's your favourite track? I have to say, maybe 4 years ago, my favourite track that I've ever heard was The Weeknd, I Can't Feel My Face. That resonated so much with me as a track, the composition of it, the production of it, everything. And I had the great honour of seeing them live at Wembley. The set design was incredible. It was the high rise of the skyline, rather, of New York. My son's a model maker, and it's model makers that put that kind of stuff together. And it was... all the buildings you see in New York was their backdrop. And so in homage to that and that incredible concert that I saw, this is a great house remix of Starboy. I'm a man of Starboy.

day, and I did A levels, but then I went on to university, and then I went on to law school. It was in my last A level. I had no idea what was more ahead of me. But my son has taken his last history A level today, which is his last A level. He's then going on to university, hopefully, to do film production. So he'll never be in the intense stress that he's been under, the endless essay writing for history subjects like that. And I said to my son today, you're never going to understand now that this is never going to be a stress of your life the way it has been previously. So to all the kids that are doing their A levels right now or have finished like my son, this is from me to you. Have no, do not take any notice of the lyrics.

Now, anyone listening to my show knows that I love a sprinkling of the 80s. I mean, apart from being a house DJ, I love the 80s. And so from, I want to play a track next that is a huge find for me, which I get to share with you. This was released in 1984 by probably one of the biggest hallmarks, representatives rather, of the 80s, which was Tears for Fears. This is the most incredible. When I found this, right, I know it when I hear it, and trust me, the reason I get paid the money I get paid and the reason I get go to the gigs and get the gigs I get is because I spend a lot of hours researching and finding remixes, and I listen to a lot of rubbish, let me tell you, a lot of rubbish. When my husband's watching TV and he's like, "Roy, what are you doing?" I'm like, "I'm still listening to rubbish." But when I hear it, when I hear it, I know it. And this was one of them. This, originally released in 1984, is the most incredible remix, house remix, of Tears for Fears. And shout, you are going to love this.

Now, as a DJ, it's so interesting for me because I watch human behavior when I'm DJing, and it's always the girls that are dancing, always. And without a shadow of a doubt, every single time I play my next track, the guys come away from the bar, they come away from the walls in the venue, and they join their girlfriends or wives on the dance floor, because every single time I play this, it brings everyone out onto the dance floor.

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you what I love about my job? You know what it's like being a mum? No one's listening to you. And the weirdest thing about my profession is that you do a radio show, not when I'm live, obviously, but when I do a radio show, you also feel like no one's listening to you. And then the lovely Clive Ayling gives me the listening figures, and I think, oh, my God, that there were hundreds of people that are listening. So thank you so much for your text messages coming through. I've got the bride dancing and her groom dancing right now, ready for Saturday. And the bride was saying to me, I love Michael Jackson. Forget the whole controversy behind that, but as an artist, I love Michael Jackson. And I was saying, oh, at your wedding, I'm going to play the most amazing remix of Michael Jackson, They Don't Really Care About Us. And when I found this, I knew it. And I'll most definitely, Alice, be playing this for you and Simon.

I don't advocate for Michael Jackson after watching it. If you've ever seen Leaving Neverland, there's no way you can comprehend that you dispute what he was as a person, but definitely not what he was as an artist. I love a mashup, as you all know, on my lovely radio station, all my lovely listeners. It doesn't get any better mashed up than this. This is We Are The People, mashed up with Glue. You are going to love this.

Now, the lovely Kate Moss, homegrown Kate Moss, very rarely gives an article about herself, but she, the one article that I read about herself, she was talking about the Velvet Hour. And if anyone knows about partying, it's Kate Moss. And she's talking about her, what she described as the Velvet Hour was the moment where you're getting ready to go out in the evening and you're the anticipation of the evening. You're putting your makeup on, you've got a glass of wine, whatever it is, and you've got the anticipation of the evening hour ahead of you. And she named it the Velvet Hour, and I thought, what a great description to describe to all of us getting ready in the evening. So my next track is to all the girls out there and guys that remembers putting their aftershave on, putting their makeup on with the anticipation years and years ago, with the anticipation of the evening ahead of them. And who remembers getting ready to this?

That's what I'm all about. I'm all about reminding us all, right? Why does no one play that anymore? Why is that not played anymore by DJs or on the radio stations? It was a classic then, it's a classic now. From Just Be Good To Me to the brilliant Coldplay, this is a Great House Remix.

Now, back in the day, we all had the same albums, right? Remember, Café Del Mar albums came up, volumes 1, 2, 3, whatever, to 7, which my husband introduced me to, and thank you to my lovely husband that introduced me to Café Del Mar. And we all had Alanis Morissette, but we also all had the Chicane albums. And this, I get asked this the whole time, I say this all the time. This Chicane would probably be in my top five. I remember being in a bar in Marbella with my husband years ago, and I remember this Chicane Saltwater coming on, and I remember going crazy and going, oh my God, this is such a great track. This is also in my top five. This is the album we all had. This is Chicane Saltwater, which I know my lovely listeners will remember and love just as much as I do.

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the brilliant Rihanna, right, who got pregnant three times and was pregnant and bold and proud. Pregnant and proud. Remember when I remember being pregnant and it was like there was no... You went to Mothercare to get maternity clothes and then they brought out jeans. Seven or Mankind brought out jeans that had the elasticated waist and then everyone copied that. And I love Rihanna for that because she was just like, I'm pregnant, I'm bold, I'm going to wear whatever I want and show that I'm pregnant. And to Rihanna, thank you so much for all the pregnant women out there in the future now that are pregnant. They're like, yeah, I'm pregnant and bold. Up next, you know how much I love a mashup. It doesn't get any better mashed up than this.

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How is that possible? I say that in every show I know. 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

0: have very little time left for my show. So to everyone listening, thank you so much for listening and always tuning in. I get the listening figures at the end of the week. And thank you. It's always the same. So thank you so much to Claire, Ella, Mliska, Alice. I will see you on Saturday. And who wants to hear? Really, this is one of the tracks that makes me just happy. It's just a happy song. This is it. Little B.
1: Let me tell you.

Good evening, beautiful people. This is Yaya After Hours, your midweek exhale, our warm corner of the night. And for the next 2 hours, we're gliding through some soulful house, disco funk, and those warm after dark grooves, soft lights, you know, the deep breaths, and those very lovely warm bass lines. So settle in, let's the lights dim and let the rhythm find you. All right, here we go. That was Don West, Send It Back, starting the night very softly, easing us in with that warm, unhurried groove. He's properly active on Instagram, always sharing gig clips, new releases, and those little snapshots from the road. He's recently had 2 nights at CoCo in London, is touring across North America, Europe, and the UK, and he's a rising name in the deep house world, especially across Europe. And I'd love to say he's also from Sydney, Australia. So one of my favorites here. Next up, we have Shuya Akino, part of the Kyoto Jazz Massive, one of the pioneers of Japan's new jazz and soulful scene. I absolutely love this tune. This is a remix by Dr. Packer. Again, with the Australian theme going, he's the Australian remix king, known for his disco house and retro edits that light up the dance floors worldwide. So let's take this in with one of my favorites, Still in Love.

And that was Dr. Packer's remix of Shio Kino's Still In Love. Oh, always one of my favourites. The Australian DJ, music producer and remixer, who was originally from Northampton, with that polish, that warmth. Dr. Packer, he never misses, does he? Brilliant, brilliant. Next up we have Saison, a London-based house music duo and one of the most charted deep house duos on Tracksource. Matt and Lee are known for their clean and classy sounds, which is built for late nights like this. But before we get on, I'm going to have a say quick hello to all of those at Elmhurst Ballet School who are listening tonight, especially my daughter, Eliza. Hello, lovelies. They're all rehearsing at the moment for their end of year summer show. So it's a big time at the end of the year, like most people, having these last minute, sort of last minute shows and rehearsing. So if you like the sound of Saison, let's get on with it. This is Moments by Saison.

And if you like the sound of Cezanne, you can check them out on their IG under Cezanne Music. They also have their own radio show called Pleased as Punch. That's a good name for a show, isn't it? Pleased as Punch. I'm always pleased as punch. It's like a, I don't know if that's an Aussie saying, but it's like pleased as punch. Maybe that's English. Who knows? So that was a very smooth and warm, deep house. But now we go a little bit deeper with Follemore. These are just the places to me now. Great song. The French producer's from Lyon, known for his iconic bucket hat, bright blue or different colours, and blending disco, soul, Afrobeat and pop and warm emotional house. Absolutely brilliant. He's become a regular on major international festivals such as Glastonbury and Coachella, as well as renowned venues in Sydney and Paris. He's also a regular at European festival lineups. So I highly recommend you go and see him. I think it's at the anticipated Boomtown Fair. But this track feels like memory and movement at the same time. So let's fall into this one. This is These Are Just the Places to Me Now.

This is Yaya After Hours, where the groove stays gentle and the night stays kind. Ah, Folamu always hits a heart as he celebrates human connection, and he's guided by his values. This is his own words, not mine, of unity, tolerance, and freedom. Now we're going to leave the room just a touch with Crackerzat. And I just want to give you a little bit of an update on my front lawn. Yes, the green little shoots have started sprouting. I see a lovely haze of green across my front lawn. So, although no one got back to me about the gardening, I'd like to say that I'm a pretty good gardener by the looks of it. Anyway, a little bit about Crackerzat. Ben Jacobs, the vocalist and multi-instrumentalist, he's a producer known as Crackerzat, born in Bristol. God, they do make a lot of great music, don't they, down in Bristol? My son went to Bristol Uni and did a sort of creative degree in creative music technology. But they produce so many great artists, don't they, Bristol? He's now based in Sweden and is a true multi-instrumentalist. His jazz-infused house sound has become instantly recognisable. And he's been touring more across Europe recently, often bringing live keys into his sets. So on that note, let's glide into the next one, which is Everybody Talks About It by Crackerzat.

It's 9:30 and we are at 9:30 on Yaya After Hours. That colour that left Krakazak always brings a glow, don't you see? Krakazak released his latest album, Sun, actually, on the 15th of May this year, and it's a fourth album and apparently the most expensive album to date, a rich blend of jazz, house, hip-hop, soul and funk. What a mix. Go check it out. So we keep grooving with Julio, or Rules, and Gregory Porter. Wonderful track, this one. Let's keep grooving with Gregory Porter's Grammy-winning jazz and soul vocalist. He paired with Bristol's own Julio Bashmores for his House Grooves, a collaboration that blends deep house with that unmistakable portable warmth. I absolutely love this version. Let's go. Wait.

So apparently, it was recently revealed that Gregory Porter participated as the dressed crab. Did you know that? In the hit ITV reality series, The Masked Singer UK. Apparently, he impressively finished as runner-up. There you go. So after that rich, warm and grounded tune, we keep moving with a bit of DJ Fudge. Show you the way. DJ Fudge, he's originally from Paris, now based in Barcelona, known for his soulful house with touches of Latin jazz. Very long respected name in the global house community. He's considered to be one of the most versatile and prolific house DJs. You know, absolutely brilliant. I love this song. I'm going to say that all the time because obviously it's my show and I'm playing my favorites. This is Show You the Way featuring Tia Collins.

Ooh, that rise, exactly what we needed. Who was up and dancing? I was dancing to that one Tuesday night. What a fantastic tune that is. The remix of Show You the Way, along with various DJ Fudge re-edits, has been gaining huge momentum in the UK, frequently appearing as a top disco house pick and high charting track across UK dance and commercial pop. You can see why, can't you? It's absolutely brilliant. This is Yaya After Hours. It's a space for warmth, for groove, for the soft glow that finds you when everything else fades. Next up, we have Miguel Miggs. What do you want? What do you want? That's the big question, isn't it? Why? What is your why? Miguel Miggs, also known as Petal Pusher, not Petal Pusher, Petal Pusher. He's California's deep house pioneer, blending West Coast soul with warm, smooth production. A staple of the scene for over 2 decades, his attitude sets the pace for his live sets. Very sophisticated, romantic music, we like a bit of a romance, with a pulse that entices people to the dance floor. So let's drift with Miguel Miggs. What do you want?

0: So clean and classy and effortless. That was Miguel Mix with What Do You Want? So who is looking forward to this heat wave this weekend? It's going to be a hot one. And what is everyone up to for Father's Day? I've been going back and forth with different things. Ballet performances, this performances, that performances. But we are going to go see the Royal at the Royal Opera House, a contemporary ballet on Saturday night called We Are Lyon. Tickets aren't very expensive. For those of you who think that ballet is actually out of your reach, quite often I go for very, very, very sort of little money. So we have got 5 tickets for £22 each, which is an absolute steal. And the Royal Ballet is doing an incredible performance this Saturday. So I'm really looking forward to seeing that one. But next up, we have Daniel Stenbeek with The Black Note. Daniel is a jazz-trained musician whose house productions always carry that wonderful musicality. You can hear the keys, the touch, the intention. And this is one of my favorite tunes on the Stairmaster. So let's take it in.
1: Bring to the microphone now a man who, in the lyrics of the songs he writes, probably more successfully than any other songwriter, incorporates the jazz rhythm.

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And Benny Goodman, that was the best.

That's our soulful glide. Now we brighten the room. This is Yaya After Hours. A little warmth, a little groove, a little light in the quiet. Yes, I do a bit of poetry today, Deb. It's going to come out, whether you like it or not. We're going to open the next section of Disco Funk with the wonderful Stevie Wonder, a track from his 1982 album, Original Musiquarium. Full horns, full joy, full sparkle. In the UK, the single reached number 10 on the official singles chart and remains a staple in British soul, recently highlighted by the BBC as a beloved classic. So let's go. Stevie Wonder, Do I Do?

That was Stevie Wonder, Do I Do, and it's just turned 10 p.m. We're halfway through the show, and that legendary trumpet solo was by jazz icon Dizzy Gillespie. Stevie always lights a room, doesn't he? Next up, we have Jack Savaretti and Nile Rodgers with Who's Hurting Who, which is a funk-infused disco-pop track by English-Italian singer-songwriter Jack Savaretti, featuring the legendary guitarist Nile Rodgers. Nile Rodgers, as you probably know, very big name, co-founder of Chic, producer of Bowie, Madonna, Daft Punk, and one of the most influential guitarists in modern music. Paired with Jack Savaretti's soulful vocal, this is one that absolutely shines. And this is for my friend Val, who went to see him at the Royal Albert Hall recently. And she's a big fan. Who's Hurting Who?

shimmer, chic shimmer. Say that quickly. Na never disappoints. That's an upbeat, serious exploration of toxic relationships, isn't it? Disguised in a shiny, glamorous 70s and 80s pop packaging. Apparently the Heavies, well, not apparently, I know. The Heavies supported a number of Nile shows last year. And if you're a Heavies fan, they will be supporting some shows this year. They were all in awe and starstruck as Nile swayed to some of their tunes in the wings. Yeah, see, there's always someone who you kind of like look up to, don't you? That you. So it's always a way in the music industry. Next up, we have Crack and Smack, another favourite of mine, the Dutch trio, formed in 2003. They're known for their blend of funk, disco and electronic soul. And also this is featuring Parcels, and they bring that indie disco sweetness to this tune called Stumble, one of my favorites, a proper feel-good moment. Here is a hit track from 2016, Stumble. Here we are.

light, fun, and perfect. Crack and Smack. They're frequently touring the UK. So if you like that one, you can try and catch them live. But next up, we have Yuxek from France, part of the French Touch Wave alongside Justice and Breakbot, if you like that. He's produced for Gorillaz, Chromeo, and Lana Del Rey, always bringing that glossy, colorful sound. This is The Only Reason. Let's go.

0: Shine, Nuksak. Always brings it. That was the only reason. During the 2020 lockdown, Nuksak utilized the track apparently to spark a viral global movement. He asked fans worldwide to film themselves dancing and lip-syncing to the song while in quarantine, editing the submissions into a cohesive and joyful music video, so go check it out. All streaming and YouTube revenues generated by the official video were donated to the Sakor's popular charity to support those affected by the pandemic. What a great song and a great reason for actually sort of sparking a viral global movement. This is Yaya After Hours for the ones who move slow and feel deep and love the night. Who loves the night? I do. Next up, we have Art of Tones, the Rainbow Song. Art of Tones, wonderful house disco alias of French producer Ludo, known for the warm groove-driven productions that DJs love. This one is Pure Color, the Rainbow Song by Art of Tones. Let's move.
1: Let's start what we have come into the room to do. Right on. Here goes.

Irresistible. That was the Rainbow Song by Aftertones. Aftertones stands as one of the most sought after producers and remixers in the industry. They're consistently delivering a funky, hard hitting sound that dance floors just cannot resist. As a DJ, his sets are completely flawless, capturing a really refined blend of disco and house music, while also giving a nod to the subtler jazz elements. And from moving from one amazing sort of like a DJ and producer to another, we are moving on to Dave Lee, Power of the Mind. Dave Lee, famous for his alias of Joey Negro, the Sunburst Band, Akaboo, and Z Factor. He is a pioneer of UK disco house. His label Z Records has shaped the sound of modern disco for decades. Don't you just love Dave Lee? I mean, I remember speaking to him on Facebook and I said, I really, really want to meet you, Dave. And he was like, I'm not that great. I'm not that interesting to meet. And I'm like, I don't care. I'd love to meet you. I've been to quite a few of his performances, but I've never met the man. But I will do. Next up, Dave Lee, Power of the Mind. Let's go.

0: That was Young Gun, Silver Fox, the duo of Andy Platts and Sean Lee, bringing modern West Coast soul with a bit of a 70s sheen. Their harmonies are pure sunshine, aren't they? Jumped the queue a little bit there, didn't they? Dave Lee, we were having Dave Lee, and honestly, sorry, Dave. Jump the queue. Gold and going perfect, though, aren't they? The British-American modern soul and yacht rock duo. I was introduced by yacht rock to yacht rock by my friend, Mr. Vinyl, and I just love it. It's just like, you know, feel like you're like a bit of a... need to get on a, like a, you need to go to yacht, really, don't you? Out in the sea. He lives in Sardinia, so interviewed him on my previous radio show, and yeah, I love a bit of modern soul and yacht rock. You know, it's great, isn't it? But we are not going to sort of let the yacht rock sort of get in our way of the bit of Dave Lee with his big, bright, uplifting tune. Next up, we have Power of the Mind.
1: And unity there is power.

That was Power of Mind, Dave Lee. Dave Lee's label reached its 30th anniversary in 2019. Pretty good, isn't it? 30th anniversary, and celebrated its 300th release with the single, actually, Power of the Mind. And at that time, I think it had close to about 1,200 writing and production credits. Quite incredible, isn't it? 170 plus remixes and a massive catalogue of singles and compilations. Really quite a force, really, in the music industry. We've already had Young Gun, Silver Fox, Moonshine, but next up we have Crazy P, Like a Fool. Crazy P formed in Nottingham in the late 90s, one of the UK's most loved live disco house bands. I've seen this band quite a few times, but the last time I saw Crazy P, and sadly the last time I saw Daniel Moore, was when they were supporting Roisin Murphy at Ali Pali. And she was electric, as was Roisin. Losing her in 2024 was absolutely devastating for so many of us. That voice, that presence, that joy. I remember her sort of going back on her back on stage at the Islington Assembly Hall, and absolutely fantastic talent. The band continued performing with her blessing and keeping her spirit alive. But Danielle, we still feel you always. This is Crazy P, Like a Fool. I did a little animation of this many years ago, and absolutely love this band. And yeah, this is a tribute to her.

That one is making me well up. Yeah, I have to admit. This is Yaya After Hours for the glow that finds you when the day finally lets go. We're moving into some warm house now with 480 East, a lovely song called Viaduct. This is the Canadian duo blending jazz, electronic and deep groove textures. Sleek, late night, perfect for this hour. Let's go.

Smooth, deep, and perfect. This song was released 25 years ago, apparently in 2001, Viaduct. An iconic up-tempo smooth jazz and down-tempo track, and it remains a staple on chill out and jazz radio stations globally. I've got rid of a few tracks tonight because we're sort of getting into our last 15 minutes. Next up is Seb Jr., Don't Stop. Seb Jr. is a French-born, now based in Spain, known for warm, uplifting house with a soulful edge. A favorite of the Deep House charts, Don't Stop is a collaboration with US R&B stars Eric Robertson and Paula. We drift. Let's go. Let's 15 minutes until Yaya finishes. So this is Don't Stop.

Edges and warm groove. This is Yaya After Hours, Late Night Color for Late Night Souls. That was Seb Jr., Don't Stop. And next up, we have the final 10 minutes of the show tonight. Dan Swindle in 64 Ways, the Dutch duo of Lars Dales and Martin Smeets, known for their soulful groove-driven house, a staple of the Amsterdam scene. Here is your moment and our penultimate sort of song. This is 64 Ways. Enjoy. Absolutely love this one.

glowing and perfect. That was 64 Ways by Dan Swindle featuring Maya Hawthorne. And for our final track of the night, you know, it is Blues 6. What better way to end the night with a bit of music and wine? Always the perfect pairing. Blues 6, Jay Dean's project on Naked Music, sensual, timeless, warm. The perfect way to close a night like this. Soft, warm and complete. That's been episode 2 of Yaya After Hours. 2 hours of warmth, groove, soul and late night colour. Thank you for spending your night with me. I feel it every time. Until next week, stay warm, stay soulful and stay with me. This is Music and Wine.

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Very good evening and welcome. My name's Jeff Driver and you're tuned to Run Radio and this is my decade show. And tonight we're looking at July 1971 even. July 1971 from the point of view of the UK singles charts. However, we are also including some cool album tracks. A few songs that didn't make the charts despite being really good. And your favourite chart hits in the UK from July 1971. And so far we've played The Who from Who's Next, Behind Blue Eyes, followed by Stand By Me, Atomic Rooster. That was also by Atomic Rooster, and it's called Winter. Still to come from the album charts, we've got Wishbone Ash, The Pilgrim from Pilgrimage, Hawkwind, Master of the Universe from In Search of Space, The Moody Blues, The Story in Your Eyes from Every Good Boy Deserves Favour, and some Doors from the classic album L.A. Woman. All that to come in the early part of the show, so keep tuning. A big hello to Barbecue Pete, one of our DJs, who is down at Ripley with the Tractor and Steam Show people, raising money for charity. So good luck with that, Pete, and I hope Jan's doing well. And on with the music, I think it's another hot one today, of course. It was a fair bit cooler when I did my morning show, but that was then, this is now. We are baking in something like 84 degrees of summer heat at the moment.

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This is Jeff Drivers. Decade Show. We're going back 55 years to July 1971. And last track come from LA Woman. This is Riders on the Storm.

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2: 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You'd be great.
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2: Well, driving neighbours in need to hospital and GP appointments, that sort of thing. And sometimes I take them shopping or just drop round for a coffee and a chat.
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0: You're tuned to Run Radio, and this is Jeff Driver's A Decade Show, celebrating July 1971, all the way to 9:30 p.m. Next up, we got Funkadelic, the classic track called Maggot.
1: Mother Earth is pregnant for the third time, for y'all have knocked her up. I have tasted the maggots in the mind of the universe. I was not offended. For I knew I had to rise above it all or drown in my own shit.

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0: UK singles charts, July 1971, including albums and singles that didn't make the charts.

Sadly, they don't make them like that anymore. We got three excellent singles that didn't make the UK singles charts. One of them was actually USA number one. So it was Gil Scott-Heron.

0: That got performed live on the Roger Whittaker show, but still didn't chart. I don't know. There's no justice in the world. Okay, we've got just over 2 hours, and let's look at some songs that had a chart placing in the UK singles charts, July 1971, here on Run Radio with Jeff's Decade Show through till 9:30 p.m. We're going to start with a bit of reggae, and we got David Ansel Collins, their follow-up to their number one smash, called Monkey Spanner. We've got a re-release song from Tammy Lynn, 1964, that didn't do anything in the UK on first release, but 7 years later it stormed up into the top five. And the Tams got number one with Hey Girl Don't Bother Me, a song originally recorded in 1964. So let's get straight into that.
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Number one in the States, top 10 hit in the UK. Formations at the top of the stairs, followed by Curtis Mayfield. Move on up. Formations used to be on a jukebox in the pub in Woking.

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Okay, so we've got Buffy St. Marie, Soldier Blue from the film, Mungo Jerry, Lady Rose, and Gilbert O'Sullivan, We Will. And then we're going to switch our attention over the water to stuff that was happening in the USA singles charts. We're into the last hour of the show. We're on air till 9:30 p.m. playing classic songs.

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0: Okay, next three. I'm going to play you from the USA Singles Charts, July 1971. Yvonne Elliman, I Don't Know How to Love Him. Hamilton, Joe, Frank and Reynolds, Don't Pull Your Love, and Honey Cone Want Ads. 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

Okay, that's it for today. Seconds away. We timed out. And I've really enjoyed it. I've been on there for 7.5 hours live. What an amazing experience. I hope you've enjoyed it, especially if you listen to both shows, in which case you probably deserve a medal. I'll certainly recommend it for you. Okay, well, have a great rest of Saturday. I'll see you tomorrow, Sunday, 4 p.m. And I'm going to be doing my 29 July 1967 show.

I'm talking about the power of love now. I'm gonna tell you what love can do. You know when they say love makes the world go round, that's the truth. Now I want your imagination. I want you to travel with me. Oh, come on, come on, come on. This young man was raised in the hills of Tennessee. When he reached the age of maturity, he moved to the West Coast. And he fell in love when he got out there to this young girl. And then the inevitable came engaged and they were married. Oh, the power of love was upon him. But you see, girls, I don't mean to come down on you. But this man loved this woman so he could see no wrong, no, no, no. He spent his last dime on the woman because he loved her. You know, girls, you can take love and kindness sometimes for weakness. And she took it for granted. And she tipped out on him too. She ain't nobody gonna believe what to tell him, no way. Fool. Oh yeah, girls, you do like that sometimes. But one day, old boy got sick and he had to come home. I don't have to tell you what he found. Oh, it hurt him so bad. He said, baby, mama, why? That's all he could say. But she said, oh, gone, fool, you doing it. But the man wasn't doing it, but that's the only excuse she could give him. He said, mama, I can't take it. I got to leave you. I'm gonna leave you. Well, she tried to straighten up. She said she was gonna straighten up. She got a little job to help him out with the bills, too. But that was just a sham. Because he found it again and again. And seven times he left this woman. And seven times he came back. And he had taken all that he could stand. And the eighth time that this went down, he said, mama, I got to go. He said, I'm leaving my heart right here.

I guess it was around 3:30 in the morning. He could hardly see the room, the tears in his eyes. He could barely see the sign that read on the side of the road. The next town, 125 miles away. And these very words came into his mind.